0: 96.2
1: Radyo Esen.
2: There's a little sale on vests at Walmart. $9.
3: Oh yeah?
2: $8 something, yeah. 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

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So sometimes I feel like I still should have lied. I tell you the truth because I care, but I also lie to you because I care. But if I tell you the truth, I guess I can sleep better at night. But then it looks like I don't care because I'm telling you the truth. I mean, I guess I'm just not a... Everybody hates when they get to that part when they realize that I don't want to tell you I don't care, but if it seems like I don't

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It doesn't mean I don't care. It just looks like I don't care. Because my emotions have been sanded off. I live in LA, sweetie. What do you expect?

head is spinning, suspended in a twilight web that keeps on giving. The looping dervish in the lodge is lost within the ringing. Far away I can hear the sound of someone out there singing. I'm

roadside diner, just a hair short of a number five. Slumped across a dirty counter, jingling a pocket full of dimes. Leaving town in a hurry, had no time to pack your bags. Ask a waitress for directions.

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1: Radyo Esen. I'm about to get upset from watching my TV, checking out the news until my eyeballs fail to see.

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This is Guitar Slim Green. I just got back from Texas, and I brought a new dance back here called Shake 'Em Up. And it's something else, too, you better believe it. 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

0: 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Because it's Wednesday. And Wednesday night is the night that we usually make love. Monday night is my night to cook. 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

96.2 Radyo Eksen. 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

on the ocean's tongue. The flames are round, the feast is done, and they crow

the couch. Her mind is in a dream. We read all the books, saw all the movies.